0: 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Have you had anyone turn in a cell phone?
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0: Posted 800 East 3rd, 800 East 3rd for a welfare check on a signal 4429, 80-year-old female Karen Sanders. Break. Someone's a family member, advisory caller. She's going to be screaming in the phone, saying there's people inside her residence. She's not making any sense, some kind of change in mental status. 71's en route from Ottawa. ETA is about 15, so she has a key to get inside. If that 29 doesn't answer the door.
1: Down, square.

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1: 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Where are you at?
2: Okay.
3: 23, same traffic.
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2: Hey, this is 613 East 5th, 613 East 5th for a 61-year-old male found on the ground, not bleeding, breathing, but he's going to be in the bathroom where the 71 can't get the door open.
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0: 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We'll be out from the speed fifth.
1: 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Engine 1, you can disregard.
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0: 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B McLean and Brees. McLean and Brees.

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1: Fifteen, 20 minutes.
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0: 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Happened somewhere on West Lane.
1: Copy insurance, this one sign off.

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1: 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Both units be signal 204.

0: 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If you guys should just keep an eye out.
1: That's clear. We've been having a lot of it coming through the gates as well.
0: 10-3, they realized it, where the problem was, and trying to put a stop to it.
1: Clear. Geiger command bus, I'm 10-2 from that call.
2: You're clear.

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1: That's clear. 2022.
2: Oh.

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1: Take the area of 8988 Ridge Road for a possible 1023 unknown time lapse from when he left the residence.
2: Dion Smith.
1: Ridge Road.

0: 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Okay.
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1: We'll be heading there now.
2: Okay. 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
1: 162. 1032, Cleveland and Franklin say it's 410-13 walked into the construction site but has not seen them come out approximately 15 minutes ago.
0: 198-1043.
1: 164-43. 2032.

0: Be the 700 block of West North, pulling into St. Rita's. Henry Victor Boy, 6329. HBB 6329.
1: 2031.

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0: 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That'll be 2 citations.
1: 20.

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1: I'm sorry. 89, when you back 670, 68, climate.
0: Hey, don't worry.

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1: That group of 15 motorcycles is heading eastbound on West Tremont now.
0: Okay, I'll notify the PD.

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0: You're clear. Okay.
3: Parks,
4: 1016, Ottawa Metro Park states while she was walking her 1016, another pit bull ran up and nipped at her, and her dog will be out by her 1024 near the Bath Township house.
3: 10-3, it'll be 43.
4: 2049.

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0: 3 Harding Highway near Speedway. See a silver pickup, 1060 on a 32. I'm trying to catch up.
1: Center.
0: We'll be at Willard and Harding Highway south of King Union Nora, 2618 KUN 2618.
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0: 1023.
1: 1020 in front of 2680 West Market Street. Call came in as a Toyota line. Unknown situation. It's going to be a language barrier. Caller did advise that it was a brown Toyota Venza and was requesting law enforcement, no EMS.
2: Be 20 second traffic.
1: 2055.

0: Yeah, we need EMS. 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
1: You revise.
0: EMS, we're going to need you in the back pit, closest to you. My flashlight's going.

just on the EMS mutual aid for Ogley's, Cridersville, 1162 Blue Jay Court, 1162 Blue Jay Court, for a 65-year-old male whose son is back out, unable to move. This is going to be Otterbein Independent Living, resident aid present with patient.

0: 34 from the MI.
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0: phones that were missing. There's 310-13 at the command bus saying they spoke with you.
1: Were they there with you?
0: 10-34. There's 310-13 at the bus asking for lost phones. They said they spoke to a female officer.
1: 10-34, do you have any additional phones that have been turned in?
0: Negative.
1: We don't have any. If you just want to tell them, we haven't found any.
0: Clear, thank you.

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1: They need us on the back side of the track.
0: Here, Dora. Command Vesta, hand Jorah.
2: Hand Jorah.
0: Can you give a better description for EMS, where you're located?
2: Just in reference to that last patient that passed out, I end up walking away. It's going to be... to be outside of the stage, party pit, second one back from the stage, closest to the entrance.
0: Just
2: got the command. They have them. It's all good.
0: Advising, they have them. EMS is with them.
2: 34.
0: Clear, thank you. Are you with that patient?
1: We just got here. We're working our way through the crowd. It's on the south side by the red semi-tractor.
0: Clear.

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2: Go ahead.
1: It's gonna be a Glock style, black in color, pink accents, break for a possible serial.
2: Go ahead.
1: Paul Frank, 9400. As you are, Paul Frank, 940 Charlie. Paul Frank, 940 Charlie.
2: Did you say Charles?

0: that serial number. However, lead space is not a unique number, and there's several different makers with that serial number.
1: Okay, it's a Glock 11. It didn't have any recorded serial number on it.
0: Okay.
2: 384 Finley, we will need that entered.
0: Okay.
2: Break for a while.
0: Go ahead.
2: Sam Adams, 014835. That's SA 014835. I need you to attempt.

0: 10:33 on a 10:7 for that 10:68.
1: 10:03, is it? Is it registered an apartment number?
0: Comes back to an apartment 207. A is an Adam.
1: 10:03. I'll be inside checking.
0: 2108.

0: Fort Amanda and Strathmore. Fort Amanda, Strathmore, John San Mary, 2946. John San Mary, 2946. Allow.
1: Okay.

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1: State Rios is advising they do not have someone with that name.
0: Be en route via Lifelight.
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0: So the name is 469 North Elizabeth. 469 North Elizabeth. It's going to be reference disputes. So it's going to be that on 1 and 68 and 29 from earlier.
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0: Logan Sugar, Kimmy Metcalf, Possible 23, but it's a red Jeep, King Robert Frank, 7753, break. Go eastbound, Kibby. Not able to maintain lanes. They did leave info. I happened to find it.
1: Kibby is 911 around St. Rita, starting mile zero.
2: Panic 11 and Route to St. Regis, starting mileage 0, time 21:21.

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0: 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If you can speak with the 68 half of this, please.

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5: Finley Tennessee, Union 871329, Union 8713 29, Tennessee traffic.
1: Okay,

0: 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I'll be 45.
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0: 17, able to sit by as they have a unit turning onto Wonderlick.
1: 10-3, thank you. I updated that 68-7 as well.
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1: Can you check the area of East Town and Market? Or 1072, to be a white male with black shorts, walking northbound on East Town. Believes he may be 10-4.
0: 43.
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0: Okay.

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1: Sorry, Greg.
0: Didn't observe any 1024s mentioned in the description, southbound 143 towards 17th.
1: Okay.

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1: Did you copy?
0: Gate number, please.
2: Gate A, it's going to be the one closest to Walmart.
3: We're on our way.
0: After winter units responding to Gate A, it's upset. Parent had the gate causing issues.
3: Three, four family, break for Noel.
1: Done.
3: Tom King, 945-350. That's PK 945-350, break. That's cousin of the rider. We're releasing phone, wallet, and personal belongings to him at the request of the father.

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0: describe the phone to me, please?
1: You can just go up to the command bus and check it out. We're on another call right now.
2: Copy. Sergeant Angel, you say you need somebody at the beer tent?
3: Now.
2: You climb that long traffic?
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0: Powlett and Springs, Henry Victor San, 4637, HBS, 4637.
1: Flight 12.
2: A399, you're 56. 5 then. 5 then. 5 then. 5 then. 5 then. 5 then. 5 then. 5 then. 5 then. 5 then. 5 then. 5 then. 5 then. 5 then. 5 then. 5 then. 5 then. 5 then. 5 then. 5 then. 5 then. 5 then. 5 then. 5 then. 5 then. 5 then. 5 then. 5 then. 5 then. 5 then. 5 then. 5 then. 5 then. 5 then. 5 then. 5 then. 5 then. 5 then. 5 then. 5 then. 5 then. 5 then. 5 then. 5 then. 5 then. 5 then. 5 then. 5 then. 5 then. 5 then. 5 then. 5 then. 5 then. 5 then. 5 then. 5 then. 5 then. 5 then. 5 then. 5 then. 5 then. 5 then. 5 then. 5 then. 5 then. 5 then. 5 then. 5 then. 5 then. 5 then. 5 then. 5 then. 5 then. 5 then.

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1: Okay.
0: 11:34, same traffic.
1: 11:34.
0: Lock 10, 7.

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0: Florida, David Sam 5, 8 Norah Paul. 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
0: Perfect.

0: concert. I don't know if he's going to be able to hear you.
1: Out in the front lot by Tractor Supply, right here across the Tractor Supply, stuck in the woods.
0: Okay. Like I said, most of the fair guys are in the concert, so I don't know how much help they're going to be right now. Go ahead.
2: Are you looking for one of us?
0: Yeah, we got a car that's stuck out in the front lot near Tractor Supply.
2: Let me see what I can get out there.
0: Okay, thank you.
1: That's the guy where I copied it.
3: Frank Sam 8047, King Frank Sam 8047.

0: Hi, Kerman, this is Len.
1: Go ahead. Back out there. He'll be out there. He's right down by the guardrail, straight across from Tractor Supply. Maybe he's a little bit to the east.
0: That's close.

0: 63268.
1: Prospect and Harrison. I'm crap, sorry. Prospect and Albert.
2: 12th and Ralph.
3: Roger that, Harlan.

0: 退费分散。
1: Turning route. Hey, not approaching.
2: And it's 68, the white shirt's about to take off, going down eastbound on Franklin.
3: Not a manhunt.
2: All right, Albert. Walking away, he's going to go down the alley to the south.
3: He's running. Whoever's coming down, Albert, hurry it up.
0: I'm not 1723, be advised, there's a 1042 located at 5251 South Wapak, 5251 South Wapak. Two 1029s are fighting.
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1: LB 10-2, 43 to the 42, if somebody has lost their keep up.
0: 10-3, be advised. It is not two 10-29s, it's a 10-29 and a 10-68.
2: Did units copy right near Mint bathroom after Grant's there?
0: Lee and Parker on our way.

0: I'm gonna go from Daniel Dine. 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
1: And 12 and a 99. 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
2: My cruiser.

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1: Frank's not over by the main beer tent.
0: That's clear. If you want to come back by the buses, you can. You get what I'm saying?
1: Okay.
0: Short. 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
1: Firemen are low. 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Their midway units are over here.
0: Copy.

0: 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Attention 5B, Circle K, 111 Commerce Lane. This would be a black Monster 3. He advised it is running.
1: Okay.

0: 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CD is responding.
1: You know, one Allen County.
2: Door.
3: 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I checked it.
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1: 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King Victor Jeremy Pinello.
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0: 227. 1086, 602 West Main Street. Can I advise she hears a beeping sound coming from the residence? Advises 18B, currently at another house in Michigan, stated she's unsure if it's a fire alarm or a CO2 alarm.
1: 743.
2: Jeremy.
3: Yeah.
2: All right, Mello. Valid.
3: 10-6.
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3: To your left.
2: NH-25 Northwest. Be right next to McDonald's on Northwest 3. Be 268, jumping another 68. One has a shovel. Two black males took off running. Another male laying in the parking lot.
3: Nice. I can head that way.
2: So.
3: Turn around.

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It happened behind this Union place to the north of McDonald's.

0: 10.270774 SB270774. 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
1: Pepper.
2: Jacket.
3: We've got a Black 68 walking back in the Broward parking lot now. Did they say if you had a afro, what kind of hair?
2: You could not give me any further description.
3: Okay, we probably got both of them. One 68's with us, the other keeps walking.
2: Okay.

It's going to be Sam Robert 213134, SR 213134.

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0: Car 2 and quarters, 2258.
1: But we've had that question all night. Is there any way we can have that gate open? Like it for their exit since it's marked that way?
2: Just the way we have it set up this year and last year, so we can look into that. But gate 5 does open at 11 o'clock because gate W does shut. So.
1: Copy that. Thank you.
3: Seven, 4491 9371 07 4491.
0: Ten 3, good for a second.
3: 9371 07 7565 9371 07 7565.
0: Cover.

0: Go ahead. 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Okay, is he able to get a better location of where this happened? Right where the blood's at. We're right standing on it. Can't find his glasses. Did say he came from Circle K. If they went northbound.
1: Copy.

0: Collin County to the Midway unit.
1: Good.
0: Received a call from dispatch from a male caller driving out from the concert saying there's a lot of road rage happening inside the fairgrounds while exiting. He's near Gate C. Says it's backed up horribly.
2: We're well aware.

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1: Hi, 512.
2: That's never. There's 130, Ralph Mini, 139 Bellwood, 139 Bellwood, welfare check on a 68 Logan Williams break. Somebody wants to be his ex-wife thing. He said he wanted somebody there before he died. He's now not answering. The police is in the residence by himself. He does have access to a 57.
0: Queen, Zebra Queen 4501. Correction, David, Zebra Queen 4501.
2: Twenty twenty four, four door.

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1: Virginia 55.
0: I'd say 34.
1: Hey, will you contact Shawnee 20 and advise him, please?
0: 34.

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1: St. John's and Michael George Tom Paul, 9358 George Tom Paul, 9358.
0: 9573. Victor George 2019, Victor George 2019.

0: I'm sorry, you said 2235?
1: 2245.
0: Copy, thank you.
2: 3, I'm sorry, sir.
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0: 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Route to St. Rita's, starting miles 0.0.
1: En route St. Rita's, starting 0-2322.
2: Copy. And what was the concern? Did he say anything to them?
3: She advised that he had called her upset, saying he wanted somebody there before he killed himself or died.

0: now the crowd has sent out an unmute mark EMS on service for the night.
1: Copy EMS on service for the rest of the night.
2: To command bus.
1: Go ahead, it's command bus.
2: There is a rather intoxicated individual that's directing traffic on the road going out the gate, too.

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1: This is an intoxicated individual that just took over the job.

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1: 1972 en route, 2327.
2: Main and 20th, John Hector William, 2007. John Hector William, 2007.

0: 1852.
1: Northbound. Okay, the 163. Wow, it's a motorcycle. It's right on the ratio.

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1: 71 was able to get another friend to spend the night with him. Keep an eye on him. We'll get you in uniform.
0: Pre-legal is 10:43 near gate A. I've got 3 10:29 looking for their 10:24, unable to find it.

0: Can you play me two with forms from that 68?
1: Certainly.
2: Both units are en route. Was he able to gain any more information?
1: I believe there's some type of threat, and possibly the 168 was going to throw a rock through the window of the business, or a 24. I'm not entirely sure.
2: There you go. We're in route.
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0: That's going to be a verbal 6. 6 to 8 left prior to our arrival. 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
1: I'm at LMH starting 0, 2341. Well, now one screaming, kind of like it was signal 4, as of a minute ago. But now one was still open, mapping her back southbound on St. John's from Vine Street. I'm assuming she's going back to her residence. Let's check on her.
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1: Hey, was there a party over there at the Vine and Michael house?
0: Last time I drove through there, though, was about an hour and a half ago.
1: Thanks.
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2: 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She was 24. I forgot it was a looking thing for the back of the apartment.
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Just in case you get any calls for Pit 70s or anything like that, it was going to be a motorcycle or speed bike.

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0: Vintage out of Winter Haven, Florida. 2019 black Nissan. 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
0: Chris.
1: Verbal.
0: Yeah. Unit, you're cut off. Go ahead. Fourth table, affirmative 105 for a loud party. 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
1: 7-10-23. 7-10. Trenton Fox, King Sam Charles, 4753. King Sam Charles, 4753.
2: 6-4-23.
3: 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Manning Grand, King Zebra Nord, 9324. King Zebra Nord, 9324.

0: 168. 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

0: Tiffin and Fostoria, Frank Zebra David, 7812. Frank Zebra David, 7812. Correction on the 39, we Fostoria and Frank.
1: Allen County, medic 1972, is in quarters.
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0: What's the wrong? John Victor Union 9903. John Victor Union 9903.
2: David Ida John 187 DIJ 187. And God we trust.

0: 2012 brown Chevy Equinox. It's expired June 28th of 2026.
1: Clear, I'll be on shot with that. Albert Harrison.
0: 023.

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0: Looking at 146 East Eureka. 146 East Eureka for 213-68, pulling in between the 71's house and her neighbor's house break. One black male, one white male, one being on a bicycle. This is their last scene, messing around her garage. She does not want to speak to anybody. If you just check around the residence.
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0: we can mark and hold that 99 in OL I ran. 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

0: Just give me a 7, actually.
1: Filler.
2: Copas. 117 in Copas. 32 is going to be a semi-trailer out of Iowa. Frank Young, 4351. FY, 4351. 1060 for the semis, 32.

0: 2 units, break for a 37. 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Caller advised they have their reflectors out, but it is 32.
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Elm and Metcalf. 1 Charles William 4681. 1 Charles William 4681. National Honor State, all advised.

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1: Entire ramp is blocked. Trailer's gonna be 10,000 pounds.
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0: Good.
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3: 70 Ohio 99.
0: Good.
3: Victor 737352. 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
0: Three. Jeep. 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
3: In-house for 29. The alarm on that front porch is going off.

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1: Delphus and Charles, Florida, Sam Sam King, Union 89, Sam Sam King, Union 89.

Dispatch, Medic 1, Dispatch, Medic 1, 1421 Chestnut, 1421 Chestnut, 14-year-old female, having difficulty seeing after lash glue got into her eyes.

0: 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Located at 531 Broward Road, through Broward Road, apartment 120, looking for a loud party music. 71 and 119, writing there inside the apartment and in the backyard.
1: 203.
0: Okay.

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1: Main circular. 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
2: Okay, check in
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1: 1058 at Walgreens, this is on North Cable Road for Black 1029, wearing a green long sleeve dress, kimono style. Was there previously and successfully taken product, is leaving now.
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1: 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That is suspended.
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1: For the county, can you check County Road 212 and County Road 18 for a suspicious person? Gonna be on County Road 18 southbound in dark clothing, unknown if in the roadway.
0: Okay.
2: We're gonna have to die also.

7, 8, nice and break for an LL. King 158671 break. 73 for 19, 978 for Friars. Also, can I get another unit? There's two passengers, we need to transport them.

0: God.
1: Just be advised. County advised a little bit ago, they did have some people take off from them out of a car at 109 and 236. They don't believe it's related, but just in case.

0: Southern unit, and the Rio County would need another unit to transportation.
1: Right, I'm on 10 with PD.
0: Got it.

ダメだけど、みたいな。Single 6 vehicle secured at the abandoned gas station corner of Astoria and Wright.

0: 17 on Finley. I put two name the adverse in the incident. I'll have the second one in my vehicle, route 23. You do have the first one. Beginning 117-431, 117-431.
1: Okay, on it, break.
0: Good.
1: There is going to be a 76 on one out of Putnam County. Stand by. Putnam County only, it's out of PUR.
0: You said

Fire dispatch, engine 3, dispatch, engine 3, responding to LACP, 201 East Lane, 201 East L Lincoln Lane, 65-year-old male, difficulty breathing.

0: 164.
1: Go ahead.
0: We have a loud noise complaint for the house across from 528 South Main Street. Tonight advises there were people outside making loud noise, but they have returned inside the home. There was also a white, tannish-colored truck doing burnouts in front of their home. Time is 2:38.
1: 2:36.

0: this is just going to be a possible address. I just had a male on the phone advising he couldn't breathe. They couldn't get him to answer any more questions. Our in-house system's showing that phone number with that address.
1: Three copy.

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0: 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We're 704, black male, stumbling in the roadway. 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
1: That's it.

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1: Negative.
0: 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I'm going to need assistance with passengers. I'll have enough room.
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3: 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The other union, 1041.
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1: Thank you for the deal.
0: Southbound near the 169, King Victor call 1313. King Victor call 1313.

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0: 43 to 3906 Emma Parkway Drive is 60 years off.

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That's a white Buick, inside shoulder. He's out of fuel. He's got AAA in route already.

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1: Lee 10-4 driver at Speedway, Harding Highway, heading east on Harding Highway, gray Nissan Altima, King Mary Frank 9183, KMS 9183, passing Burger King, did see a 10-4 bottle fall from his pants.
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0: Racing, who refused to get in the 1024 with him. She is still at the Speedway. She did advise that he is 10-4.
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0: 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Station, do we have a time lapse from when he left the gas station?
1: Would be about 3 minutes. He left while still on 10-7 with the 10-9.
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0: Carolina Speedway. That 1024 pulling down the alley towards Pat's Donuts. Not sure if he left completely.
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0: 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Does Speedway have video of the mail?
1: 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Do you need me to call 10-9 back?
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2: You want video of him coming in 70?
0: 1034. 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

0: Acknowledging success.
1: Both units approaching. I'm sorry, can I have a description one more time?
0: She said she didn't know. So his name's John Knuckles. He's banging on her door. Asked for a description. Got agitated. Hung up.
1: Okay.
2: Gotcha.

0: There's no lights on.
1: Yeah, she's saying that's him.
2: Romeo, on traffic,
1: Madison, and probably Albert. Stay by.
0: Seven, I'll be with him.
1: Madison, Albert, John Young, Victor, 1320, JYB, 1320, still kind of rolling here.

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1: Wrong location. Currently, out number.
0: 704, call me. You were on location. The rest of your traffic was broken.
1: On location, currently trying to find the lot number. Yeah.
0: Lot 233, lot 233.
1: Yeah, we're currently trying to leave.

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0: 99 is back to Charlene Eccles, 2451 Harding Highway on a blue Kia. Balance, I was down there.
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2: 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I'll advise if I need another.
0: Better. 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
3: 8888. Can you just add that to the call, please? As well as Mark and Old.

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0: 68 to 14, Tom Robert Paul 5905. Tom Robert Paul 5905.
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1: That's my bad. 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

0: 70, I'm sorry. I'll be following for you.
1: Do you need something? I'm sorry, I can't hear anything in here.
0: Negative, I was just advising I was following.
2: Manual, DFS.

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1: 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Changes to a 1023, please.
0: 10-3.

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2: Park and hold that 99, the owner's DOB on that, and then that, oh well, we ran along to Mr. Eccles.
1: Nathan, right here.

0: 48. If you've already logged out when your replacement gets in, can she or he give me your my AD time on this, my call time?
1: /226. I'll be 10-2. Can you advise the alarm company that's an employee here?
2: Hey there.
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0: Second party, 1072C at 299 Brookview, 299 Brookview, 10-9 advising her brother is there yelling at her mother. 10-9 is second party, lives about 9 houses down.
1: 226, 43.

0: That's bit 5109 is saying that there is 1064 on the mail.
1: Well, there was, we're going to have them probated at one point.

0: 2. Tonight is at 114 Review Court. She is advised to remain where she is, as there have been issues between her and the brother in the past.
1: Brown and West.

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1: /1055.
0: Were you able to find if there was any 54 reserve map?
1: 1060.

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0: 10th

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1: Only the sister. 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
0: I see. He's advising he hasn't been up at the house at all today. He's just waiting for them to wake up so he can get coffee.
1: Sensory.

0: Alan Diamond, 14-1. 14-1, it's en route.
1: En route, 715.
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0: Cornhill.
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0: Medic 1401 is in the area of Red Lobster trying to locate patients.
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0: 70. What was that house number?
1: It's at 421.
0: Copy. 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
0: Ohio, King Ocean William, 9827. 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
1: 2:30.
0: Just south of the 126 southbound, that's one Mary, shorts and a green shirt. I have to get put through them.

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Nicole and Nate are going to be the name.

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It's going to be for a 77-year-old female, feels dizzy, feels like she's going to pass out. Her daughter's en route to Litch in ETA 3 minutes.

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0: 900 block of Lima Avenue, John Edward Young, 2670, JEY 2670, 900 block of Lima Avenue.

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1: 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Charles David Henry Adam 572. 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
0: Sarah, 15 miles, was 19, with Ohio. King, King, William, 6625. King, King, William, 6625, Ohio.
1: Okay. 640, caller gave a possible play of King, William, X-ray, 1840. It does return to a gray 2017 Kia 4-door out of Sydney.

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62, 26, 10, 62. In front of 70, 70, Ada Road with Henry, Nora, Sam, 3460, HNS 3460.

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0: Sierra 15, mile post 18 with Ohio, King Nora Frank, 9173. 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
0: 1084 at 982 Brower Road. It's going to be an open line. Heard people talking. Unable to call back the phone number due to circuits being busy.
1: American 2, 1033, B43.
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0: 3-3. We're 2 verbal.
1: Tower. R3, if you can check at Tremont and Metcalf. Tremont and Metcalf, there's going to be a house that has a red truck sitting in front of it. Some 13s have made a ramp of some sort to run their bikes across. Sitting in the middle of the road.
0: Copy, Ralph.

0: R3, start towards 464 and a half North Elizabeth, 464 and a half North Elizabeth. I'll have 71 and route from station. Here we check the welfare of a small 13 at this location. Past 25 minutes, the parents have been screaming at this child, this concerned citizen, but wants welfare check.
1: Copy.

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1: I have a 1071 issue that's turning into a 1060 at 1503 Finley Rose, lot number 9 break. It's going to be between the 109 who lives at that lot and the property manager who's blowing grass on his trailer break. Property manager's yelling at him, trying to get him to 10-6.
0: 228, copy on 43. 226, 1043.
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0: Richmond, Ohio, King Lincoln Edward, 4534. King Lincoln Edward, 4534, Ohio.
1: Okay. It's 9262 on a red 2017 Nissan.

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0: Yes, sir. Thank you.
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1: It's going to be Maine and Alpine, Ohio, George North Sam 9761. George North Sam 9761, Ohio.
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0: 24.
1: Now, Shawnee, pulling into Casey's. West Virginia, 1032. Edward Lincoln, Lincoln, Lincoln, K A I E L L L.
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0: King Adam Ida Edward Lincoln comes back to a Page Hall out of Ransom, West Virginia. 32 is not valid on a 2024 Audi.
1: It's clear.

Engine 2 dispatched to Engine 2, if you can respond with LACP to 778 South Broadway, 778 South Broadway. This is going to be a 47-year-old male that woke up, lost his balance, and he can't remember anyone's name.

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0: 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Purple 09 Honda.

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1: 1047B with Van Wert OSP on North State Street in West 2nd for a 1062.
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1: 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I mean, brick house, ongoing problem.
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0: Your question?
1: Yeah, everything.
0: 1051.
1: P4 will be eastbound on Worship for me. Approaching Union. We're slow rolling.
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0: 24. I have a West Virginia on as well.
1: Go ahead.
0: George 260165. G 260165.
1: 10-3. Have that OLN.
0: Good.
1: George 260165 comes back to A. Page Hall out of Branson, West Virginia. Status is valid.

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0: Ça m'est revenu un truc. 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Black Chevy Equinox advised a semi had kicked up an object and he struck it. 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
0: 99 Ohio. King Young Robert, 3592. 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
0: Third provider out there.
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0: That's clear. Allen County, can you use drug tones for additional help needed to cover this call?

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0: Five knots there, 20.
1: Be advised, yes, no damage. It's going to be 45. Break for the four wheel. It's going to be Kentucky, boy 6, Frank 5, 1-3. Boy 6, Frank 5, 1-3, Kentucky.
2: Okay.

0: 220.
1: The 10-9 state, 1024 is going to be in a garage. I'm not seeing any black Dodge Avenger in the driveway.
0: Could possibly be a 8390 Amherst.
1: 10-3. I'll be 43 over there.

0: Medic 1, dispatch to Medic 1, ambulance run, 120 Cottonwood, 120 Cottonwood Place, 75-year-old male, that's immobile, needs transported to the hospital.
1: No serious or moderate, no serious, but I'll take care of the patients on the end, 1734.

0: 220.
1: King Young, Union 5862, KYU 5862, just 50.
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engine 2, dispatch to engine 2, listing assistance, 790 South Main, 790 South Main. It's going to be apartment 613. 613, it's going to be for a 67-year-old female, fell, not injured.

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1: Just confirming, Frank John Boy 2007.
0: Frank John Victor.
1: 10-3. Tiffany Warneman out of Ada on a black Dodge. Go ahead.
0: King Queen Robert 1049 KQR 1049 Advisor O.
1: Jeffrey Warneman at that address on a silver Ford.
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0: guy here to Lang House. We're not too far off. We'll run over there and let them know.
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2: A female overturned in her wheelchair near gate C.
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2: 1083, in the area of 2300 Delighter Road, received a call from State Farm Detection. Break. Stated a 2017 Hyundai Elantra detected a crash. There have been no other phone calls, and I'm unable to reach the subscriber. 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
0: And Ralph St. Rita starting 0.
1: Yeah,

0: sounded like 8-10-13 on one of the rides.
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71, I have an unwanted, 469 North Elizabeth, 469 North Elizabeth, at 29. He only knows her first name is Jennifer. Complainant is Theodore Battle.

0: 24. Ten seven nine ten nine revert to a 1045 at 529 North Main Street.
1: Taylor.

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0: Yeah, 1043 to 924 South Walcock Road, 924 South Walcock Road for a 1071.
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0: 174, 146. I'm getting ready to dispatch your 1030 to 528 Fort Jennings Road, apartment 2, break. For a male with behavioral changes, do I have a unit that can start that way to 1043 with 1030?
1: 146 will be 43.
0: 1030, thank you.

0: agree. Thirty for a 60-year-old female neck injury.
1: If you can also back me to a 52, gonna be at the office 24.

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0: good.
1: 2 lots for a reckless. CV 2 pickup truck passing on the berm. They're southbound from the 140. One is a cross on the back. The other is hauling race cars.
0: Oh, yeah.
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0: I'm okay, Rick.
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0: 6 out of 8 in Rouse. ETA is about 30 minutes.
1: Okay. Okay. 110's back in quarters.
2: Back in quarters, 410.

continuous northbound from the 147 for two pickup trucks that were passing on the berm. One is across on the back, the other is hauling racer cars.

0: 1029 left prior to our arrival. 10-9 was advised of contacting an attorney. 10-2-4-1.
1: 44, my MDT shut down once again. I ran the 29 just prior if you could add her to the call.

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1: detail. 563.
0: Stay out 15, westbound at the 22. I'm tired of being the roadway break.
1: Go ahead.
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1: She's the 29 that just got transported to 77A.
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0: Where? I'll confirm it.

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1: Sarah 15 westbound 22, I'm going to get the main trailer. 2833317, 2833317, 8 and 5, so portion here to second.

0: Young King Boy 7824, make that young. 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King X-ray Boy 7824.
1: Okay.
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1: Okay. 1590, that returns on a teal 2012 Chevy. 5-6-3 returns on a 25 brake.

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0: Report. 1043 to 1527 Reed Road, 1527 Reed Road, have an open line 1084. Sounds like male, female, possibly yelling.

0: 63. Go ahead. Affirmative 54 through Putnam County on the coal vessel.
1: Copy. Okay. 62 on the TN 2008 Dodge.

0: Navy.
1: That pickup truck with the cross also stopped out with us, so that was a great vehicle for you.
0: Okay, go ahead.
1: There was no reckless driving. They don't have any working trail lights. They're trying to get that fixed. 45, they were advised about the reckless alcohol.
0: Okay.

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0: 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Am I going to answer the door?
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0: 44-2 attempts to that 10-7, no answer, straight to voicemail.
1: Look up priors and see if there's any other 24 supposed to be here.

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1: Southbound at the 164, I'll be with the black Mercedes SUV, Brink.
0: Go ahead.
1: To Kentucky, looks like a disabled veteran plate. Victor 1 Mary 864, repeating Victor 1 Mary 864, Kentucky.
0: Okay.

0: R3.
1: Sierra is on the line of Senior Stadium. It's going to be at the main entrance. You're going to be meeting with Ontarius Russell, who was just threatened by another individual. So he's coming back to...
0: Copy route.

0: today, man. They're under a new vehicle. It's a 2016 Mercedes.
1: Okay.
0: Good.
1: US 30 eastbound at the 115 exit. There's going to be a 37 at the stop sign. It's going to be three girls in a Dodge Dart. The transmission is out, and they do have a tow in route.
0: Okay.

0: respond with 84 in Reaper Station to Schoonover Park. We believe it's going to be in the closest to the 500 block of Liberty for a group of 13. Several on e-bikes.
1: Hello?
0: They're threatening fishermen, throwing rocks at cars. They're under the train trestle.
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0: 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NH 83 2100 Harding Highway is going to be Sun Central. A worker found a temporary tag in the lot.
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1: I got. The 68 behind me fishing is the one who gave that description.
0: 84, I'm out. I'm just north of North Street.

0: 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Command's overhead.
1: 1443.

0: 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Units are 204.
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3: 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Fourteen dash

0: 62-84.
1: Wilkins, respond to 771 Atlantic. 771 Atlantic. There's supposed to be a Tierra Farrell at that location, involved in a 42 with a Travis Binkley.
2: What is your name?
1: He is on 260, and he's locked her in the closet at that location.
0: Clear. 84 and round.

0: 62 and 84. I got the call from her sister that resides in Florida. She received a text message from Tierra. She had her on 7 earlier, and she could hear the active 42.
1: Mm-hmm. 84, copy.

0: I have a caller on the 10-7 asking if any cell phones have been turned in.
1: Nothing coming in.
0: Denver?
2: Right, thank you.
0: Okay.
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1: 1033, reference any of the Fort Wayne hospitals, break. That location we talked about near Stripe and Lincoln is in the area of the Marsh Foundation. I'm trying to make contact there.
0: 10-3, thanks.

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0: The pocket's been tagged southbound at the 152 King Charles Tom 2507, King Charles Tom 2507.
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1: 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We add that to the call.
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0: Event of 1, Frank, Mary, Sam, King, 8, David, Henry, 8, Robert, George, Adam, 15606. You need that repeated?
1: Negative.
0: Okay.
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1: 563 out of 62. 1590, that at 1590 at Vin returns it on a 24 Ford Explorer registered to Skylar Kessler.
2: Okay, does it show when that title became active?
1: Shows issued 8/17 of 26.

0: 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They stated they'll call us back.
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0: I'll be 43 to Myers for a 1070 report.

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0: 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Okay.

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1: Blue looks very good.
0: Post 81 advised they have a reckless that's eastbound on 30. It's right now at milepost 10. The dark colored sedan four-door traveling eastbound all over the roadway with their hazards on. If you could just keep an eye out in case it makes it this far.

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0: You'll all get you one out of service call to 340 McFerrin.
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1: With some ED issues, they were trying to get her back inside the residence. Everything's 10-3, 10-2-4-1.
2: Team 40.

0: 220, did you copy traffic?
1: Ten thirty-four, 15-4. 10-3.
0: Can we make sure Big Daddy's was 41 as well?
1: Big Daddy's has been 10-41.
0: 10-3, thank you.

0: 83. What are the numbers on McKibben again?
1: 431 East McKibben. I still got her on 7. She's advising there's 4 subjects downstairs that also live there. Rachel, Kaylee, Donnie, and another name. I don't know if she's extremely signal 4 on 260, but she's advising they're hunting her.
2: Main and Market.
0: Okay, 8409.
3: Okay.

0: 83, she believes two of them may be hiding in the crawl space upstairs.
1: That's clear. Can I get a couple more units down here?
0: 99, I'm in route.
2: 77, same traffic.

0: Medic one, go ahead.
1: Medic one's going to be out of service, responding to McFerrin and ladder one. Ladder one into one. Go ahead. You get the message coming off Eureka. Upper.
2: Did you mean a 43?
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0: What's your location?
1: Robin, Maine.
0: Both units, just be advised that the county tried to send a transfer over a 911 call. Somebody's saying that they're seeing a gun involved now, but the call did not go through.
1: Copy, 50, where you at?
2: I'm Robin Metcalf.
0: There's a unit on McKibben that can go to you and back these guys on Cole Street, please.
2: Negative. Can you see if the county can?
1: Seven, I can start that with.

0: 5-6-3.
1: Yeah, 15 westbound at the 19. That's going to be a Florida. 4-5, Frank, Queen, Union, Paul. 45, Frank, Queen, Union, Paul, Florida.
0: Okay.

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1: Seven seventy seven.
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1: 10:33 at this time for the Cole Street call.
0: Okay.

0: Any update on 6?
1: Negative.
0: 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I'll be 45.
1: Okay.

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Copy, 83, if you can check on these 16s, it's been holding. 956 Eastline, 956 Eastline, supposedly 3. She's advising they water them with 5-gallon buckets, but it's out of their reach. They do reach them, tip them over.

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0: King Henry King 5614, King Henry King 5614, Ohio.
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0: 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I'm coming from US 224. I'm gonna stand by for traffic control.

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0: 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That's what they're trying to get replaced and repaired.

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1: Go ahead.
0: They're wanting it to go to this 25. It's going to be 5565 Curtis Road, Northwood, Ohio. If you can advise the tow truck company and see how much it is.

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0: gray Mustang. 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

0: 89, I know you're on 60, however, this subject, Theo, keeps calling back at 469 North Elizabeth on 911, saying she is doing the same thing. I keep explaining to him that you advised it was civil, and there's nothing we can do. However, he is not understanding and keeps calling 911.
1: Copy.
0: Yeah, right.

0: County. About like 1971s en route.
1: Sir, 1971, have you en route?
2: On traffic. Market, right, yeah.

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1: So the female is going to be in a white GMC Acadia towards the south of the building.
0: That's clear.

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1: Okay, can she come and work in that cup?
0: I'll be in room.
2: Okay.

0: like 1971.
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0: Medic 1971's en route, St. Rita, starting 0.0, 0.0.
1: Clear, having route, St. Rita's is 0, 1736.

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0: The fire building, yes. Thank you.
1: Ten three. Can someone 43 over there get it?
2: Got it. 43 to the EMS. Or EMS.
1: Thank you.

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1: 563.
0: North 167. It's going to be with Oregon Trailer. Henry Victor 39752. Henry Victor 39752.
1: Okay.

0: Go ahead.
1: Robert Charles, 51809. Robert Charles, 5189, Michigan.
0: Three returns on a 2018 Freightliner Cascadia.

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0: It's going to be Main Street and Highland and Ada. Right.
1: Okay.
0: So, hi to John Zebra Paul 4961, repeating John Zebra Paul 4961. Good.
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0: 563.
1: South 161, it's going to be with Ohio. Edward David X-ray 3510. Edward David X-ray 3510, Ohio.
0: Great. 563, returns in a white 22 Cadillac.

0: All right.
1: If you're at the one on Northwest, I can drop one off to you.
0: Affirm. Thank you. I appreciate it.

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1: South 156.
0: Can you check the Trenton Avenue overpass? A lady called in that there's a mound of powder in the roadway. Unsure of the direction, she's concerned it may become solid if it rains.

0: 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I just was told about a complaint as far as water guns again, so just be on the lookout for groups.
1: Packers, Scott, copy.
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majority units. If you see people with water guns, just warn them. I warned a group of probably six of them by this pirate ship. So we'll just warn them and tell them to go out away from everybody if they're going to start shooting them. They also pulled them from the shelf, so there will be no more souls. Got to use your eye copy. I also told a group of about six

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0: Latham McKenzie, George Paul Adams, 7848, GPA, 7840.
1: Okay. F-3060. Negative, I need you to start towards Ashton and Baxter. I'll be in reference to a Husky that's running loose in that area. Thank you.

0: 77.
1: You can also respond to the area of Ashton and Baxter, reference that 16, running between Baxter and Belvedere on Ashton.
0: Copy and route.
1: 1914.

0: 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We'll just monitor it for now and allow it. The ones I've seen were just little kids, maybe like 14 and lower. So we'll just go from there.
1: Copy.
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1: /10:43 to Fort Amanda and Forrest. Fort Amanda, Forrest for 10:24. 10-9 advised 10:68 is pulled off of the roadway with his head down in a green older truck. It's in the eastbound lane on Fort Amanda.

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1: Go ahead.
0: For lost property, are you wanting an officer to give that back to the individual?

0: 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As long as we can kind of verify by color or whatever.
1: That's clear. The gentleman's coming back for his wallet. You should tell Beretta to put in and make sure.
0: Soon free, thank you.
1: You're welcome.
2: 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Vehicle just ran out of fuel. They're being towed as we speak. Can you show both the units 10-2, no form?
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2: 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Going to be an insurance company. To the rear of that building is supposed to be a younger white male with a mattress. I believe he's on 260, taking up residence to the rear of that building.

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2: 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Frank Henry Union 2349 Ohio, Frank Union, and Frank Henry Union 2349 Ohio.
1: Okay. The 11 Toyota truck.

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1: Zero 235, Mile Post 21 will be in the Bowling Murray Lanes parking lot. Frank Henry Union 2349 Ohio, Frank Union, and Frank Henry Union 2349 Ohio.
0: Okay. The 11 Toyota truck.

0: Scott, go ahead.
1: The advisor speaking with the 1029 in reference to two missing juveniles. 1060 for a description.

0: break. Second's going to be a female named Bailey Andrews. She's going to be 7 years old with short blonde hair. Send 60 on a clothing description for both.
1: Is this going to be white or Latino?
0: Both white.
1: Copy.

0: Change order to command. Or in fact, EMS. Change order, I need EMS. It's going to be next to the fireball, middle lane. There's a 1029, probably age of 50, 55. She passed out on the ride and is feeling very weak.
1: EMS, we're out to the fireball.

0: command us, Scott.
1: Good.
0: Do we have any clothing description on those two juveniles, and also as the female 7 or 9 year old?
1: They do not have clothing descriptions.

0: 1043, the Clark gas station, 1250 West Breeze, 1250 West Breeze, 10-9 advising. They believe their transaction at the gas pump has not been cleared. Clark advised them to leave. 10-9 does not feel comfortable leaving until they're sure the pump has cleared their transaction.
1: 10-3, 1043.
0: 1840, 10-9 did advise they were in a bit of a verbal dispute between the clerk

22 dispatch to Med 2, request for an ambulance, 441 South Dewey, 441 South Dewey, 63-year-old female, shaky and sweating,

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1: We need EMS at gate A. We have a person fell and is bleeding.
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0: They need you at gate A, reference to a person that fell and is bleeding.
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1: US 68 at the 4-2 in Columbus, Ohio. King Union Boy 1652. King Union Boy 1652, Ohio.
0: Okay. Six 362 on the expired 2011 red Dodge.

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0: 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They've advised that they're fine, no injuries. You can disregard.
1: That's clear. Medic 11 will be back in service during course.

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1: Signed off patient at 8A and route for fire building for testing. All
2: copy sign off for the patient at 8A and route to the fire building for the walk up at 1850.

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0: Bless it, Scott.
1: Good.
0: Just be advised, I've been notified by one of the parents those two juveniles have been located safely.
1: Hey there, thank you.
0: You're welcome. Let me take the debrief.
2: If there are any V800.
3: Are you thinking of doing?

0: It'd be lane number 3, farthest to the west, opposite side of Fireball. They're still selling these water guns. I just warned 3 that just purchased them. Break. What we're going to do moving forward is if you see it being misused, we're just going to do a one and done. They can either leave with the gun for the night, or we can take the gun and they can stay.
1: Andrew.

0: assassina aí.
1: Ten Nine's transaction was cleared. They left the property. No threats were made. Nothing became physical with the other 68. He should be 10-2, no form.
2: Time 1856.

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1: Go ahead.
0: You can go back in service. The parents are going to take this person themselves. We're going to sign off.
1: Message received.
0: EMS to command bus.
1: For command bus.
0: Signing off the chest pain patient.
2: 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They will self-transport.

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1: All right. 1599 Bush Unit 790 South Main, 790 South Main, apartment 213-213, welfare check on a 54-year-old male, Craig Robertson Brig. 21 to sign on Columbus, I didn't have a cloak since Thursday, now it's going straight to voicemail, does have health issues.
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3: To Alabama, please. Adam 47 Robert William Henry, repeating Adam 47 Robert William Henry, Adam.
1: Okay.
3: After the Henry, there's no other digits. It's an Alabama plate.

0: And he returns on a 26 Toyota Tundra.
1: Bill, I'm at the vertical right. What is the issue over here?
0: The employee that was running the ride is going to meet with you and point out a group of individuals that are spitting on people in the area.

0: Can you guys head this way to gate 5?
1: That's clear.
0: Can you guys also run emergent?
1: Running emergent. Go ahead, for command.
0: On that last call for EMS for the chest pain at the EMS building, it's not going to be a sign-off, it's going to be a transport now.
1: Copy, I will correct that. You're going to have a transport on that chest pain from previous calls at 1920.

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1: Good.
0: Running zero gravity ride. I got a woman stung by a bee who's allergic to it. She says she needs some Benadryl.
1: Thank you.

0: 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We don't have enough.
1: They're going to head that way now.
0: Copy.
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2: 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Shows back and quarters.
1: Copy, EMS back and quarters at 1832. 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
0: Copy, you have back and forth at 1832. Person 1832.

his family checked his residence. He was not inside, break. Advised they saw him yesterday. We'll be 2 FTL for him.

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1: Good.
0: The first aid building just called 911, reference to that female that was stung by a bee. They administered Benadryl. They do not have an EpiPen. They are now requesting you respond to check the patient out and make sure she does not need transport, as they advise they are not qualified to make that decision.
1: Copy, you got this one.
0: Commando, copy. You'll be en route.

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1: Southbound near the 127 is going to be a 37. It's going to be a silver vehicle. The caller stated there's a black, medium to large sized dog running loose in the area.

0: 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Zermelly Road, Hickory Creek Drive. 10-9 advising there's an outdoor concert that's been going on for a few hours. Complaining of the noise. Began around 4:30 p.m. across the entrance from Amanda Lakes on Zermelly Road.
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1: 59 station 8155. What was the road at Pulaski on?
0: It's westbound on 30 from 68.
1: Okay, I can head that way.
0: Okay.

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0: 10-3.

0: Billy the residence is going to be 4309. 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I didn't hear any music, nor loud, anything for that matter. No vehicles, nothing.
1: Calgary.

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1: Negative.
0: Do you have a call back for the original caller?
1: Right, I do. They exited at 68.
0: Okay.
2: There does seem to be a social gathering going on. There's a big tent in the back of the residence. No loud music at this time. Should we tend to before?
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